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All right, get ready for the hot list coming up. 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
1: All right, here we go on the hot list today. Rick Dees jumping in. And would you let an AI matchmaker choose who you date, choose who you end up with? Many are saying, well, what are you saying?
2: Yes, sir.
1: All right, well, are you interested in this at all?
3: I am, yes.
1: Check this out. Okay, people got tired of just swiping right or left, and the new dating app, there's one called Ditto, D-I-T-T-O, promising to save you a lot of time and find the right match for you without all the endless swiping right or left. This new Ditto app has you answer questions about your personality, your hobbies, everything, and then it cross-references you with other people doing the same thing. And a chat bot is your matchmaker.

0: And it's programmed to make matches based on what your hobbies say about you, what you do, how you look, what type of skin you like, what everything. This chatbot works for you. It's ditto. Thought you'd like to know. D's here to please hooking you up with a chatbot on today's hot list.
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0: You only answered 53 calls, 84 emails, onboarded one new hire, and covered for Chris while he's out on paternity leave, and you did it all from a kayak. 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
1: If you've been feeling unsteady, disoriented, or like your surroundings are moving, you're not imagining it, and you're not alone. 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The Vestibular Disorders Association offers trusted information,

Oh, yeah. Get ready for the Rick Dees Bonehead Award today. The Bonehead Award goes to a PIF. What is a PIF? Wait till you hear this. Coming up on your Daily Dees.

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1: Oh, yeah, here we go. Rick Dees and the Bone Head Award today. This comes out of Colorado. A woman posted a message saying, things are getting out of hand. She saw a 2.5% fee on top of the sales tax. She bought some pajamas and some dog treats at a Target store, and it's called a PIF fee, a public improvement fee. What is that? It got tacked onto her bill, a PIF, public improvement fee, and an undercover investigation of the Denver area found that property owners in some areas use the PIF fees to make improvements to buildings that you don't even know about. A PIF fee. Give me a break. Hey, PIF, this is what you got, the Rick Dees Bonehead.
2: Bonehead, bonehead, bonehead. You are such a bonehead. 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
1: Okay, seriously now, remember this, and it could save your life. 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So listen to me. 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Slam on the brakes and save your life. 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Thanks.

Oh, wait a minute. So glad you're here, Rick Dees. Wait a minute. The opening message you post on a dating app really matters. Let me give you coming up next on the hot list, the worst opening lines on a dating app. Don't miss this on the hot list. What is

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1: All right, here we go. Rick Dees on the hot list today. The opening message you post on a dating app really matters. Way more than you think. So what are the worst opening lines? The worst. And what can you say instead? Okay, on a dating app, people get, you know, kind of generic, but the worst messages are boring and full of typos or way too sexual. Even you're so hot is a massive turnoff. Do not put you're so hot. You can stay flirty, but don't say you're so hot. Don't go overboard with exclamation points. Are you listening, Joe? And no exclamation points, please. And don't respond with just hi. Hi doesn't work. Ask, here's one. What about my profile made you say hello? Isn't that better? What about my profile made you say hello? And click through their photos, all of them. You can try a question or a comment about, for example, pets or maybe a concert photo. Voice messages can show your warmth and your personality. People love voice messages. And open-ended questions get responses. But go back to, what about my profile made you say hello? Got it? There you go. Hookups right here in the middle of the D's hot list.
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1: All right, listen, by the way, before I forget, Rigney's putting an alert out to my good friend Jim Nelson. Thank you for listening, Jim. 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And as we were walking around, she started crying and getting cranky. 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And as my coworkers gathered around, my 8-year-old sobbed and said, Daddy, where are all the clowns you said you worked with?
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0: 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In the studio, Evan Pivnik. Hello.
1: Hello, TK. How's it going?
0: Listen to that voice. It's so good to hear you. You look great, man.
1: Thank you. I appreciate it.
0: Got my
1: Firebirds colors on today, as I usually do, but we're out here, man.
0: We're excited for the season. Tickets starting at $22. First game, home game, right here October 2nd with Ontario Reign at Acrisure Arena.
1: Yep.
0: Let's get this going, man. Tell me what's happening.
1: I know. It's exciting. We're starting our fifth season, if you could believe it. It's time's,
0: isn't that crazy?
1: Time's flown by, and you know what? We did a lot of reflecting this summer of, mm-hmm. you know, when people come to a Firebirds game, what do they expect? What do they want to expect? And mm-hmm. we want to kind of make sure that everyone has an opportunity to really enjoy a Firebirds game this year. So we have a ton of different ticket packages available. We have different plans. We have special ticket offers. Just anything that I think anyone wants to really find at a Firebirds game, they can this year.
0: Yeah, that's super smart. And so you have a variety of different packages now. That's really smart.
1: Yeah.
0: Because you got to think about the families and some people come in big groups and they want to.
1: Yep.
0: That's really brilliant to open that wide open for everyone.
1: Yeah, exactly. Good. So we have one of our big things we launched this year was our 9-game plans. And they're specific. They're, you know, there's a snowbird plan, right? That kind of covers really the months that the snowbirds are here. We have a weekender plan, which focuses on the weekends. We have a family plan, too, that focuses on just making sure the value is there for those families. So that's something we really took into account this year to make sure that everybody has a way to get to a Firebirds game and has value too. And we have a ton of special ticket offers that include experiences this year. We have a tasting series for those.
0: What's that about? I was reading about that earlier this morning. What is it?
1: So for those 21 and up, you could buy a ticket to the game that includes a tasting before the game. So we have Oktoberfest, Chivella Fest. We have a Margarita Valley, we're calling it this year, and a New Year's Eve wine tasting. So those will all happen before the game, outdoors, and you get to experience that. And for Oktoberfest, for example, you'll get a Firebirds beer stein included in your
0: ticket. That is cool!
1: So you do that, and then you get to bring your beer stein around. And,
0: so you have the Firebirds logo on there?
1: Oh. And then you'll have some, you get to sample some beverages before the game, and then once the game starts, you get to enjoy the game.
0: You know where you need to put one of those? Right there next to Fuego on the wall here. We have half Firebirds, half Eagle in here. So
1: yeah,
0: we need a what else? What other tastings? Margaritas, you said.
1: Margaritas.
0: When is that?
1: So it's our take on the resorter style, Margaritaville-esque of. So that's kind of what it is, Margarita Valley, and then obviously for copyright reasons we went with Margarita Valley instead of the brand name. It's similar. You get the experience that you get to sample some margaritas before game. And then
0: Evan Pivnik is our guest this hour. We'll talk more Firebirds coming up. Very excited. The season is coming October 2nd. First game, Acrisure Arena. Tickets starting at $22. CBFirebirds.com. 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

0: What up, 6ix9ine, the Eagle, TK in the morning, and we're back. Robin Watkins, La Quinta Trivia. Are you ready over there? Desert Hot Springs.
1: Good morning. Yes, I am.
0: I was looking at Desert Hot Springs on the way in today. It looked City of Lights and Dreams. It was beautiful. All hilly and hill. All right, here we go. La Quinta Trivia. What year did La Quinta officially become a city? Was it 1968, 1975, 1982, or 1990?
1: 1968.
0: 1982.
1: Really?
0: Yeah, La Quinta. Young whippersnapper. We love it. 82.
1: Okay.
0: La Quinta got its name from what famous local property? Was it the La Quinta Resort, La Quinta Country Club, Marshall Ranch, or the Desert Club?
1: La Quinta Resort.
0: That was it. You got it. Ding, ding, ding, ding, ding, ding.
1: Yay.
0: The La Quinta Resort originally opened what year? Was it 1918, 1926, 1934, or 1942? This is weird.
1: 1942.
0: 26.
1: Oh, my goodness.
0: So, I mean, what was happening? La Quinta Resort just hanging out over there all by itself, I guess.
1: With no city.
0: I mean, Palm Springs has barely started, right?
1: Yes.
0: What? Oh, here we go. Washington Street. One of our favorites here in the Coachella Valley. What was it originally called? Was it Desert Road, Morgan Road, Marshall Road, or Cove Road?
1: Marshall Road.
0: There it was. How'd you know that?
1: I don't know.
0: All right. Well, good guess. What was La Quinta Cove originally known as? Was it Morgan Cove, Marshall Cove, Kaweah Cove, or Sunset Cove?
1: Marshall Cove.
0: That's it, and you are a winner, pretty much. At three out of four. Good enough.
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6: 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One night, one stage, all the hits. The

0: 1069 The Eagle, TK in the morning. Evan Pipnik is here from the Coachella Valley Firebirds. Your voice for every game here on 1069 The Eagle all season, which starts October 2nd. So, Evan, I'm wondering about this, like kind of behind the scenes talk. When you're doing your thing, is it usually, is this your regular setting when I'm listening to you on the.
1: Turned up. This is more my conversational.
0: Okay.
1: Yeah. One, and I don't really.
0: I mean, you're just such a natural. I don't know what Evan I'm getting right now.
1: No, this is kind of my usual conversational voice. I mean, like. When you're in a game mode, you're a little more locked
0: can you
1: in.
0: Can you give us a he shoots, he scores, one of those?
1: I'll give it a try. I haven't done it probably since May. Give me a couple of names to throw in there.
0: All right. Coco, but a Coco, but a Coco, and he.
1: Okay.
0: He's coming in. I don't know, man. I'm not a color guy.
1: Okay.
0: That's what Grant does.
1: All right. Save made by Coco. Puck comes up the right wing side. He shoots, he scores.

0: Stars, yeah! And the Firebirds take a 2-1 lead. So it's not that different. It's just a little more, I guess.
1: A little louder.
0: A little louder. I'm a quiet speaker, which people are surprised about whenever someone's like, oh, do a mic check. I'm like, mic check, 1, 2, 3. Like, is that how loud you are? I'm like, yeah, kind
1: of. I wasn't getting at that, but you, yeah, no, definitely. But you never know with broadcasters, because I've talked to guys who I sound like screamers on the air, and they're like, hey, what's evidence? Kiss FM. But on the air with the processing and all,
0: exactly.
1: It sounds huge.
0: It's funny. I have a funny story about that. So when I was in the ECHL, I worked in that league for 5 years with a team called the Adirondack Thunder. And whenever we went to play the Reading Royals, I was kind of in the corner in their press area, and they had like devoted season ticket holders who sat right in front of me. Mm-hmm. Who, like, their thing was to, like, to listen to the visiting broadcast because they're so close, right?
1: Right.
0: Because they're sitting, like, the row in front of me. And I remember, like, the first game I did, the guy turns around and goes, you're not loud enough. I'm like, what do you mean? He's like, we can't hear you down here. And I'm like, well, I'm not screaming, man. Like, you're like, down in the section below me.
1: Yeah.
0: But I know a lot of other guys, depending, you know, they project a little more.
1: Yeah, yeah, yeah.
0: But I'm a little more, I turn my volume up a little more on my console.
1: Well, I like the way you do it.
0: Thank you. I appreciate it.
1: I'll be honest with you. Screamers, I mean, I don't know. You just have one of the best radio presentations I've ever heard from a hockey person. And I've listened to enough, especially back in Chicago coming up. And you're such a pro, dude.
0: I appreciate it.
1: I really mean that.
0: Awesome. Thank you.
1: All right. Evan Pipnik, well. Voice of the Firebirds. First game. 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Thank you, buddy.
0: Of course.
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0: 9, the Eagle, TK. Evan Pipnik is here from the Firebirds, Coachella Valley Firebirds. He's your voice. We are talking about some of the theme nights, talking about some of the drinks and the fun events with Boozy Woozy. Also, let's talk about the players, Evan. I mean, you have a lot of the team coming back this year.
1: Yes, we do.
0: Can you give us some names?
1: Yeah, it's really fortunate. We signed Mitchell Stevens, who's a big part of the organization, for a 2-year deal on an AHL contract. Gustav Olofsson is back as well. Those are some big names, and there are also a lot of big names that are the Firebirds fans know that are still signed with the Seattle Kraken that I'm sure are going to try to make the Kraken out of training camp. But if they don't, they'll be back here in the Coachella Valley. I'd expect guys like Logan Morrison, Nikkei Cocoa, Leighton Road, Victor Osman. Again, a lot of young players as well. We're going to probably get a couple more new young players from the Kraken organization this year, so that should be fun. Again, it's a lot of returning personnel. One change is coaching staff. We have a new assistant coach, Scott Ford, after Stu Bickel, who was our assistant coach for the last 4 years. Right. Now he has a head coaching job in the AHL. Great for him. With Iowa. So we're excited that, you know, fans are going to be able to see players that they recognize and remember. And it's a team that also had success last year. It's a team
0: I was reading last week in some of the news clips. You signed a couple goalies, too.
1: We did. We have a lot of goaltending depth this year, which is great. We're going to have Nikkei Cocoa and Victor Osman as our main two up in hopefully, if everyone stays healthy up at the AHL level, and of course it's affected by the NHL level, right? Depending on what goalies they have, they have Joey DeCord and Philip Grubauer right now, but you know, things can change and circumstances happen. So we signed Logan Ternis, who did a really good job for us. He played a couple of games towards the end of the season. He was with our ECHL affiliate, which is the league below the AHL, with Kansas City last season.
0: And the Mavericks?
1: The Mavericks, yep.
0: Okay.
1: And he was fantastic. He had a great year. Came up and helped out the Firebirds in a couple of games. Played really well. Had some great confidence. That was his rookie year. So now he's signed on an AHL deal. And we also signed Connor Murphy, who is kind of an AHL. He's played for the last few seasons up and down between the AHL and the ECHL. Played for Calgary, the Wranglers. So he's a guy with some experience. So helping out our ECHL affiliate by also, I think, helping out the Firebirds as well. And, you know, if we need some more goaltenders.
0: That's great. Evan Pipnik. Can't wait to hear you, man. October 2nd, the big game.
1: October 2nd, the first one on the air. We do have a preseason game that was just announced.
0: September
1: 27th. Sunday at 5 p.m. against Ontario.
0: How does that work? Where is that going to be? There? Here?
1: It's going to be at Acrisure Arena.
0: Acrisure, okay.
1: Yep, so all tickets for that game, no matter where you sit, just $10, and it benefits the One Valley Foundation, which is our charitable arm. So we're excited for that. It's kind of a little sneak preview getting into before game number one.
0: Oh, that is awesome. Yeah, I read that the other day ago. I was like, okay, we get a little sneak peek, like you said, October 2nd as well. That's opening day, Acrisure Arena. Evan Pipnik, always a pleasure. I can't wait to hear you on the other.
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0: Friday Eve, long weekend. 106.9 The Eagle. Oh my God, I need it. Do you need it? We all need it. Thank you. All right, we're gonna make a phone call for the TK Pizza hit for this Friday with stuffed pizza. Hello, TK. We spoke this morning about lunch. That was yesterday. Yay! I'm so excited for our safety supervisors. There are 8 of them. Sending out your address. I talked to
1: Hello.
0: Rebecca, how you doing?
1: Good morning. Doing well. How are you?
0: Rebecca, it's Mountain Vista Elementary School. Are you ready to rock and roll today? Let's go.
1: Ready. Rock and roll.
0: All right. I want to share with you something. One of my favorite people I've ever worked with set out this morning. She does it every day. Her name is Summer. Okay? Ready for this?
1: Okay.
0: This goes to you, Rebecca. Simply put, I'm proud of you all, and thank you for stepping in and up for the challenge of success. That's you, Rebecca.
1: Wonderful. Thank you.
0: There it is. Now, it looks like you've won lunch this week. We spoke yesterday, but you wrote me a nice lengthy text. Okay, the perfect time to drop off the food. I'll be there 12:45. That's right.
1: Okay.
0: I'll have stuffed pizza with me, and so I got to be there by 12:45, and lunch starts at 1 with the ladies, right?
1: Yes.
0: Let the staff know. Do I just go up to the front desk, or...
1: Yes, the front desk is fine, and I'll let the ladies know. Our secretary is Miss Sarita.
0: Nice.
1: So I'll let her know, or Miss Maria, our attendance clerk. There are the two ladies in the front.
0: Should I just bring like a bullhorn? Attention, Miss Maria, paging Miss Maria. I'm here with stuffed pizza. Who wants to help? Just kidding. I'll do it myself.
1: She would love it.
0: It's a TK pizza drop every Friday. If you want to get your company or small business or let us know your name, company, and how many people we're feeding with stuffed pizza like Rebecca here. We'll see you Friday.
1: Okay. Thank you so much, TK.

0: 106.9 The Eagle. Gabe, Rick here. Tickets to Styx in Chicago, Acrisure Arena last night. Tell us all about it, buddy.
1: All right. Styx came out and they just rocked the house.
0: Right.
1: They were so good, so amazing. The one thing is JY looked a little like he's ailing from something, but he still rocks.
0: Yeah, he's pushing 75 or something, man. He's getting older, you know?
1: Yeah. Yeah, he's walking like I do.
0: Nah, it's all right. It's all right. You know, the fact they're still doing it, Tommy Shaw hitting all of his notes. How about those notes, every single one last night?
1: Oh man, he's always been amazing with that. When he did Crystal Ball, oh man, there were goosebumps, and it wasn't just because it was freezing in there.
0: did they make mention of that on stage, how cold it was?
1: No, they didn't on stage, but everyone around us did.
0: Yeah, well, good.
1: Yeah.
0: We got the Firebird season coming up. Got that ice ready. I was going to say, because if either one of those bands, Chicago or Styx, made noise about it, they're from Chicago, all right? I remember walking down Michigan Avenue, downtown Chicago, back in the day when I was a kid. It was January 4th, 5th, 6th, and it was like 20 below with the wind just blasting you. So a little icy ice with, you know, big boards on it and seats. I think Styx will be all good in Chicago. How does Chicago do?
1: Chicago was really good. They were doing more of the horns than anything. They were spotlighting the horns because I think those guys are probably the only original band members.
0: So the horns were hitting some notes. That's cool, though. Do you know the original name of Chicago?
1: Chicago Transit Authority.
0: Correct. And they were kind of the house band, I believe, either the Troubadour or the Whiskey in Los Angeles back in the day. They played all the time.
1: Oh, were they really?
0: Yeah. In fact, they got paid to practice, and they really, I think they were playing like 2, 3, 4 nights a week at either one of those venues. And I can't remember the doc because I've seen 1,000 music docs, but they were the house band for a long time. And I never would have thought, I want to say it's the Whiskey just because I remember around that time period, the Doors and bands like that were playing. So it's kind of hard to imagine Chicago Transit Authority just living around the corner of West Hollywood, coming down there and playing all the time. But they did. That's how they created their vibe. They stole a lot from people coming through there. They were very lucky. And so were you, Rick, the pool guy.
1: Yes, I was. That was a great concert. I'm so glad I went. And I can't wait till this day is over and I can get some rest.
0: All right, brother. It's Rick the Pool Guy, Chicago and Styx Review, last night at Acrisure Arena. And he won his tickets from 106.9 The Eagle. We have more next week. I'll tell you all about it next.
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0: TK in the morning. It's 106.9 The Eagle. Hey there, what's happening? What are you doing?
1: Oh, nothing. Just getting off work.
0: Ah, third shift. Let's talk about it. Where do you work?
1: I work at Circle K.
0: Oh, you're at Circle K. Which one?
1: The one on Old Woman Springs Road right there.
0: Old Woman.
1: Highway 62. Yeah.
0: Whoa, you are way out there, huh?
1: A little bit, yeah.
0: I bet you've seen some stuff.
1: Oh, I see some stuff, I tell you that. I see some crazy stuff sometimes.
0: I bet you do.
1: Yeah.
0: Tell us the craziest thing you've seen out there deep into the high desert without scaring kids.
1: Okay, well, one time this guy, he pulls in and he tells me, he comes running in and he tells me, he gives me some money for gas and he tells me the wrong pump. And he goes out there and it's the wrong pump, so he runs back in and he's all, yeah, I gotta get my girlfriend just got burnt. And I thought he meant she just got like robbed, you know? And he comes running back in and he says, like, yeah, I gotta get to the hospital. My girlfriend just got burnt. I said, oh, like fire burn? He's like, yeah. And then she comes walking up with like a blanket around her and her arms all melted. It's like melted. And she asked me if I had a light. She had a cigarette in her mouth. I was like, oh, whoa. Kind of looks like her gut lit.
0: Note to self, stay off Old Woman Road. Scary place. Yikes.
1: It's a little, yeah.

0: Okay, good morning. It's 106.9 The Eagle.
1: Good morning, La Quinta Chef Pizza Bar and Grill.
0: How you doing? It's TK from 106.9 The Eagle. How you doing today?
1: I'm doing well. How are you?
0: I'm good. I just want to say thanks for everything. We're delivering stuffed pizzas every week to various listeners, and you're one of the sponsors, so I want to give you a big shout and a thank you for that. Everybody loves your pizza.
1: Oh, you guys are very welcome.
0: Do you ever notice when people do mention stuffed pizza, there's a huge grunt or some sort of, oh my God, I love them. Have you noticed that?
1: I do notice that. I get that a lot.
0: Isn't that crazy? Like, there's a reaction when you say stuffed pizza.
1: It's a good reputation.
0: What is your name?
1: My name is Adri.
0: A little La Quinta trivia. Can I throw it your way for fun?
1: Sure, go ahead.
0: This is why I love you guys. Stuffed pizza, great pizza, and awesome sports. What year did La Quinta officially become a city? Was it 1968, 1975, 1982, or 1990?
1: I want to say 82.
0: You know it, yes! La Quinta got its name from what famous local property? Was it the La Quinta Resort, La Quinta Country Club, Marshall Ranch, or the Desert Club?
1: I would say the resort.
0: You got it, baby. You are doing really well. Okay. La Quinta now. Let's skip that. All right. This is a big one. La Quinta Cove. You're right there near it, right?
1: Right in the middle of it.
0: Right in the middle of it. Exactly. The La Quinta Cove was originally known as Morgan.

0: Cove, Marshall Cove, Kaweah Cove, or Sunset Cove?
1: Maybe Kaweah.
0: You know what? That makes sense because of the lake, right?
1: Right. I'm not 100% sure of that answer.
0: It's Marshall Cove. It's Marshall Cove, rather. And, yeah, that's why I emphasize Marshall. But
1: yeah, that one doesn't sound familiar at all, but I'll take your word for it.
0: Did you know that Coachella used to be called Woodspur? That doesn't make sense either. So I'm assuming that it was the old Western settlers that threw down some of these Old West names, right?
1: I would presume so, yes.
0: All right, now we're on speakerphone. I got to tell you, hey, you have a great day, and I appreciate you coming on with us. And thanks for the trivia answers. That was fun, too.
1: All righty, you have a great day. Thank you so much.
0: You got it. So that stuff pizza in La Quinta, we get it from Palm Desert right there at the mall. But I want to give them a nice plug this morning. And every Friday, the pizza hit. Get your name of business, who you are, how many people we have to feed. And I might stop by Friday around lunchtime. Text it to 760-866-1069.
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4: 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Alex is here.
5: Hey, good morning.
4: How you doing, Alex?
5: I'm good. How are you, TK?
4: Oh, you look like a zebra today.
5: I know. I got the zebra pants.
4: I love
5: well, you
4: it.
5: Know, I do work at the Living Desert.
4: She works at the Living Desert. She's here from the Living Desert Gardens. And Zoo, and you have a big Labor Day weekend coming up, and I want to thank you. You're going to sponsor our 80s weekend. You had no idea.
5: Yeah,
4: I was going to fill you in. You know,
5: thank you.
4: You come in with the best intentions, and I want to thank you for all the bonus you give us. You really treat us well here.
5: Oh well, we are so thankful to you and to the team for treating us so well.
4: There's a lot of love going on in the room. Look at this.
5: This is partnership. This is collaboration. This is. Yeah.
4: Okay. So this week, we got specials. We have specials. We have special family time,
5: yes.
4: Good prices. Then we have to talk about getting back to the normal hours of the Living Zoo, too, a little bit later on. But what's happening Labor Day weekend?
5: Yes. So Saturday, Sunday, and Monday, we invite visitors, locals, come on down. It's going to be $15 off all admission tickets, whether it's adult or kids. And, you know, we're still in our summer hours for the next month. And then October 1st, we switch. So we urge everyone, come early. We open at 7 a.m. The animals are there. It's beautiful. Come feed a giraffe. Maybe even, you know, do a rhino encounter. For a little extra, come see our kookaburras, our painted dogs, our warhogs. It's really going to be a fun family day for Labor Day.
4: I'm trying to get a video of you. How many DJs does it take to put a video on of Alex from the Living Desert? Apparently, more than one. It took me like 20 seconds.
5: Okay, you got it.
4: So we go back to normal hours in October, right?
5: Yeah, October 1st. So right now there's a few weeks left. So come on down, enjoy. We'll be open at 7 a.m. When we go back to normal hours, it'll be 8 a.m. to 5 p.m. that we're open. So really urge everyone to come on down. We also have our splash pad. Do not forget the splash pad. It's awesome for this heat. Great place to take the kiddos, also adults.
4: I'm going to say, we're not out of the woods. Yeah, we're going to have some more heat.
5: Oh, yes, we are.
4: Don't be fooled by this 105 stuff. God, isn't it crazy you're out there at the Living Desert and 105 feels chilly with the breeze?
5: No, it is.
4: Nuts.
5: Yes, and this morning, yesterday, I was walking. I actually went around on a little walk, and it was quite nice.
4: It is very nice. Okay, so let's get back just to the summer hours and what we offer for the remainder of what I call the little part of the season of the summer. What do we get at 7 o'clock? Doors open.
5: Doors
4: full
5: open.
4: Zoo, right?
5: Full zoo. An hour later, that's when the splash pad and giraffe feeding open up. So around 8 a.m., you can go to the splash pad, you can feed a giraffe, and then all the habitats are open. So go on in, walk around, and I don't know, connect with the animals.
4: I love it. That's Alex from the Living Desert. Zoo and Gardens here today, big weekend. What is the website?
5: Livingdesert.org.
4: You did a good job today.
5: Thanks.
4: I'm going to do this now.
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10: Her name is Tori. She's 36 years old now. She has Down syndrome, secondary autism. 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She got social skills. She got outings. She got cooking. She made friends.
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I'm looking at the Coachella Valley deals section of the Eagle106.9.com. 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All right, TK in the morning. Our buddy Carrie from Fantasy Springs Resort Casino is coming up next.

0: Hi, 106.9 Eagle, TK in the morning, along with Carrie from Fantasy Springs Resort Casino. It is the entertainment report on this Thursday. Carrie, it's your birthday tomorrow.
1: It is my birthday tomorrow. I'm going to be 22.
0: 22. For a long time, it's 20. I remember in radio back in the day, everybody was 29, you know?
1: I could be 29.
0: You could be 29.
1: That wasn't a bad year.
0: You look 29.
1: Oh, I already love you. Thank you.
0: Yeah, I remember that was the thing back in radio back in the day. It would be like, so how old are you? 29. Every DJ was 29, but they were really like 38 back in the day.
1: But you know, you learned a lot when you were 29.
0: Yeah, it was a good year. So we're not going to ask, but you do look very, whatever you're turning, you look very young, very youthful.
1: Thank you. So, I put it this way. I already have qualified for the senior discount at Denny's. So if you have discounts because you're a senior citizen, let me know. Reach out.
0: Sponsored by AARP. What up?
1: I got my trunk organizer from them a few years ago.
0: Okay. Enough of that. But you know what? We're all people listening to the Eagle, we're all the same age. Well, you're good. You are good. It's an all over the place age. So I always view age like until you go until you don't. You know what I mean? I've never got caught up in that because if you do, you start psyching yourself out.
1: I like the 20s and I like the 30s. Yeah. You know, I think those were great years. So if you could pick a year when you want to go back, maybe my 30s, my 40s, you know.
0: Well, this chunk of time here has been really good. I started with KCLB 2 days ago in 2015. So it's been a good run. All right. Now speaking of good runs, we have Fantasy Springs Resort Casino where you can run over there this weekend and do all kinds of things like bowling. It's National Bowling League Day. We'll talk about that in the second segment. But right now, Rockyard is back.
1: Rockyard is coming back tomorrow for opening season. We have the Chicago Tribute on Friday and the Guns N' Roses Tribute on Saturday.
0: Oh, and that's
1: free.
0: It's free, but it's the female. It's like the Ramonas for the Ramones. Isn't that tribute band? They're all female.
1: Well, we have the Chicago Experience on Friday, and then we have Paradise Kitty on Saturday.
0: That's what it is.
1: That's
0: we had Wit in here yesterday. He was like, yeah, it's the female Guns N' Roses tribute band.
1: Ah, because Steel Rod will be out there on Saturday, and I'm sure he was letting everybody know if you want to come see Wit, go see him on Saturday.
0: That's right. It's up on 12 and Lit, and what's the name of the bowling alley that you guys have?
1: Well, it's the Fantasy Springs Bowling Alley, and it is National Bowling League Day, and we have laser bowling down there. It's fun. They turn off all the lights, all the neon, the loud music, great snack bar. Mm-hmm. There's a bar in there also.
0: Fun.
1: And you can bring the kids. We have one of those bumper lanes, too, where you can put them up so that way the kids can bowl straight down. I actually use those quite often.
0: I bet you. Me too. I need those. I usually throw it right to the gutter. Bam.
1: I'm a gutter bowler, just like I am a golf. I need those bumper things on golf, too, to keep myself out of the sand traps and out of the water.
0: Now you're talking to a lot of people. A lot of hooks there in golf. You know, we need that. We need those bumpers on the side of the fairways. All right, we're going to come up. We're going to come up with part two with Carrie, pre-birthday. We're going to talk about birthdays a little bit. We're also going to hit the Rockyard again and some of the comedy and concerts coming up on Fantasy Springs Resort Casino on the Entertainment Report on Eagle.
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1: 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We're back with Kerry from Fantasy Springs Resort Casino. All right, part two. We have a list of concerts, comedians. And you'd be surprised how many people have...
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1: Hi, 106.9 The Eagle. We're back with Kerry from Fantasy Springs Resort Casino. All right, part two.

0: He will be with us tomorrow. And, you know, tickets start at $49. Come on, $49, that's the price of going through a drive-thru, right?
1: That's an easy night out, for sure.
0: I mean, it's inexpensive. And after the show, you can go to the Rock Yard for our, you know, reopening of Rock Yards.
1: Yeah. The Chicago tribute.
0: The Chicago tribute.
1: Yeah, if you went to the Chicago or Styx, you can relive that thing on Saturday. No, Friday night.
0: Friday night, because Saturday we have the Guns N' Roses tribute.
1: That's going to be so
0: fun. We're just rocking it out. This is a great weekend for that.
1: Killers of Kill Tony. Now, this is a big subject with a lot of my friends, a lot of people here at 106.9 The Eagle want to go to this. This is Tony Hinchcliffe, right? Is he going to be there?
0: I'm not sure if he's going to be there, but four of his famous friends are all going to be there. They're all different types of comedians. They toss it all out there. And you are always, I mean, you're also going to be there.
1: Are we going to
0: tell people that you are also going to be there?
1: I'm going to be there. Look for the really tall guy. You can't miss it. Probably in black or white.
0: Black. We'll see what happens. Well, you know, you do have black and white on. And look, hey, today I have different shoes.
1: I know. It's interesting. Now you have kind of
0: a wedge heel.
1: What color is that?
0: It's kind of a beige. It's supposed to be like a dark sand.
1: It looks really nice.
0: I had to take off black today because black just doesn't go with the outfit.
1: Well, she has blue on today. I've never seen you in blue, but you look very nice, very presentable. And when you come in here, I was like, now that's a pro. That's it right there.
0: Carrie, thank you.
1: From Fantasy Springs Resort Casino. Okay, we got the Killers. We have Nurse John and Alice Cooper.
0: Alice Cooper. Oh, my God. What a stage presence that is. That is on Saturday, November 14th. Tickets start at $69. The theatrics. Just to come and see what he does on stage, what a presence that is. And you want to come on down because tickets do sell out to Alice Cooper.
1: Mm-hmm.
0: Fantastic show. I've seen him before, but every year it's a little bit different.
1: Good. I'm glad to hear that.
0: So he's a great rocker, great artist, but just a great storyteller.
1: Oh, I can't wait. Yeah, I've seen him with Hollywood Vampires, his other band with Johnny Depp.
0: Uh-huh.
1: I saw him at Fantasy.
0: He was
1: a showman. Oh my God.
0: And do you know a fun fact about Alice Cooper is, well, he's golfed on our course, but he golfs, I swear, I heard almost every day. What a golfer he is, and I heard he's pretty darn good about it.
1: 365. I could see that. He lives in Phoenix or something, I'm pretty sure.
0: I'm sure he lives somewhere where he can golf. Maybe he even has his own golf course. Who knows? But he must be very good. So if you are a golfer, you never know if he'll be out there.
1: And we'll look for Alice on the, what do they call it? The
0: Eagle Falls.
1: Yeah,
0: is it the Lynx?
1: The Lynx. Alice on the back nine, but you can catch him at Fantasy Springs in November.
0: And I'm sure he doesn't, you know, go into the water or into the sand traps. He's probably just aimed straight for the flag.
1: He needs no bumpers, this guy.
0: I do, because I'm always I'm always gardening in the sand traps.
1: Right. That's Carrie from Fantasy Springs Resort Casino, fantasyspringsresort.com. All the information. It's going to be a big end of summer and fall at Fantasy Springs. Thank you.
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0: 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In the studio, Evan Pivnik. Hello.
1: Hello, TK. How's it going?
0: Listen to that voice. It's so good to hear you. You look great, man.
1: Thank you. I appreciate it. Got my Firebirds colors on today, as I usually do, but we're out here, man.
0: We're excited for the season. Tickets starting at $22. First game, home game, right here October 2nd with Ontario Reign at Acrisure Arena.
1: Yep.
0: Let's get this going, man. Tell me what's happening.
1: I know. It's exciting. We're starting our fifth season, if you could believe it. It's time's,
0: isn't that crazy?
1: Time's flown by. And you know what? We did a lot of reflecting this summer of, mm-hmm. you know, when people come to a Firebirds game, what do they expect? What do they want to expect? And mm-hmm. we want to kind of make sure that everyone has an opportunity to really enjoy a Firebirds game this year. So we have a ton of different ticket packages available. We have different plans. We have special ticket offers. Just anything that I think anyone wants to really find at a Firebirds game, they can this year.
0: Yeah, that's super smart. And so you have a variety of different packages now. That's really smart.
1: Yeah.
0: Because you got to think about the families and some people come in big groups and they want to.
1: Yep.
0: That's really brilliant to open that wide open for everyone.
1: Yeah, exactly. Good. So we have one of our big things we launched this year was our 9-game plans. And they're specific. They're, you know, there's a snowbird plan, right? That kind of covers really the months that the snowbirds are here. We have a weekender plan, which focuses on the weekends. We have a family plan, too, that focuses on just making sure the value is there for those families. So that's something we really took into account this year to make sure that everybody has a way to get to a Firebirds game and has value too. And we have a ton of special ticket offers that include experiences this year. We have a tasting series for those.
0: What's that about? I was reading about that earlier this morning. What is it?
1: So for those 21 and up, you could buy a ticket to the game that includes a tasting before the game. So we have Oktoberfest, Chivella Fest. We have a Margarita Valley, we're calling it this year,
0: mm-hmm.
1: And a New Year's Eve wine tasting. So those will all happen before the game, outdoors, and then you get to experience that. And for Oktoberfest, for example, you'll get a Firebirds beer stein included in your
0: ticket. That is cool!
1: So you do that, and then you get to bring your beer stein around. And,
0: so you have the Firebirds logo on
1: yep.
0: there?
1: Oh. And then you'll have some, you get to sample some beverages before the game, and then once the game starts, you get to enjoy the game.
0: You know where you need to put one of those? Right there next to Fuego on the wall here. We have half Firebirds, half Eagle in here. So
1: yeah,
0: we need what else? What other tastings? Margaritas, you said.
1: Margaritas.
0: When is that?
1: So it's our take on the resorter style, Margaritaville-esque of the
0: enjoyment.
1: Yeah,
0: yeah. Okay.
1: So that's kind of what it is, Margarita Valley. And then, obviously for copyright reasons, we went with Margarita Valley instead of the brand name. it's similar. You get the experience that you get to sample some margaritas before game. And then
0: Evan Pivnik is our guest this hour. We'll talk more Firebirds coming up. Very excited. The season is coming October 2nd. First game, Acrisure Arena. Tickets starting at $22. 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

0: 106.9 Eagle, TK in the morning. Evan Pipnik is here from the Coachella Valley Firebirds. 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So, Evan, I'm wondering about this, like kind of behind-the-scenes talk.
1: When you're doing your thing, is it usually... is this your regular setting when I'm listening to you?

0: on the
1: turned up. This is more my conversational one. And I don't really.
0: I mean, you're just such a natural. I don't know what Evan I'm getting right now.
1: No, this is kind of my usual conversational voice. I mean, like, when you're in a game mode, you're a little more locked
0: can you
1: in.
0: Can you give us a he shoots, he scores, one of those?
1: I'll give it a try. I haven't done it probably since May. Give me a couple of names to throw in there.
0: All right. Coco, put it on Coco, put it on Coco, and he.
1: Okay.
0: He's coming in. I don't know, man. I'm not a color guy.
1: Okay.
0: That's what Grant does.
1: All right. Save made by Coco. Puck comes up the right wing side. He shoots. He scores.
0: Yeah!
1: And the Firebirds take a 2-1 lead. So it's not that different. It's just a little more, I guess.
0: A little louder.
1: A little louder. I'm a quiet speaker, which people are surprised about whenever someone's like, oh, do a mic check. I'm like, mic check, 1, 2, 3. Like, is that how loud you are? I'm like, yeah, kind
0: of. I wasn't getting at that, but you, definitely. But you never know with broadcasters, because I've talked to guys who I sound like screamers on the air. They're like, hey, what's evidence? Kiss FM. But on the air with the processing and all.
1: Exactly.
0: It sounds huge.
1: It's funny. I have a funny story about that. So when I was in the ECHL, I worked in that league for 5 years with a team called the Adirondack Thunder. And whenever we went to play the Reading Royals, I was kind of in the corner in their press area.
0: Mm-hmm.
1: And they had like devoted season ticket holders who sat right in front of me.
0: Mm-hmm.
1: Who, like, their thing was to, like, to listen to the visiting broadcast because they're so close, right?
0: Right.
1: Because they're sitting, like, the row in front of me. And I remember, like, the first game I did, the guy turns around and goes, you're not loud enough. I'm like, what do you mean? He's like, we can't hear you down here. And I'm like, well, I'm not screaming, man. Like, you're like, down in the section below me.
0: Yeah.
1: But I know a lot of other guys, depending, you know, they more project a little more.
0: Yeah.
1: But I'm a little more, I turn my volume up a little more on my content.
0: Well, I like the way you do it.
1: Thank you. I appreciate it.
0: I'll be honest with you. Screamers, I mean, I don't know. You just have one of the best radio presentations I've ever heard from a hockey person. And I've listened to enough, especially back in Chicago coming up. And you're such a pro, dude.
1: I appreciate it.
0: I really mean that.
1: Awesome. Thank you.
0: All right. Evan Pimnick, voice of the Firebirds. First game. Find out everything. 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Thank you, buddy.
1: Of course.

0: 106.9 The Eagle, TK. Evan Pipnik is here from the Firebirds, Coachella Valley Firebirds. He's your voice. We were talking about some of the theme nights, talking about some of the drinks and the fun events with Boozy Woozy. Also, let's talk about the players, Evan. I mean, you have a lot of the team coming back this year.
1: Yes, we do.
0: Can you give us some names?
1: Yeah, it's really fortunate. We signed Mitchell Stevens, who's a big part of the organization, for a 2-year deal on an AHL contract. Gustav Olofsson is back as well. Those are some big names, and there are also a lot of big names that are the Firebirds fans know that are still signed with the Seattle Kraken that I'm sure are going to try to make the Kraken out of training camp. But if they don't, they'll be back here in the Coachella Valley. I'd expect guys like Logan Morrison, Nike Coco, Leighton Rode, Victor Osman. Again, a lot of young players as well. We're going to probably get a couple more new young players.
0: Good.

0: in the Kraken organization this year. So that should be fun. Again, it's a lot of returning personnel. One change is coaching staff. We have a new assistant coach, Scott Ford, after Stu Bickle, who was our assistant coach for the last 4 years. Right. Now he has a head coaching job in the AHL. Great for him. With Iowa. So we're excited that, you know, fans are going to be able to see players that they recognize and remember. And it's a team that also had success last year. It's a team
1: I was reading last week in some of the news clips, you signed a couple goalies too.
0: You did. We have a lot of goaltending depth this year, which is great. You know, we're going to have Nikki Koko and Victor Osman as our main two up in hopefully, if everyone stays healthy up at the AHL level, and of course it's affected by the NHL level, right? Depending on what goalies they have, you know, they have Joey Decord and Philip Grubauer right now, but you know, things can change and circumstances happen. So we signed Logan Ternis, who did a really good job for us. He played a couple of games towards the end of the season. He was with our ECHL affiliate, which is the league below the AHL, with Kansas City last season.
1: And the Mavericks,
0: yep. Okay. And he was fantastic. He had a great year. Came up and helped out the Firebirds in a couple of games. Played really well. Had some great confidence. That was his rookie year. So now he's signed an AHL deal. And we also signed Connor Murphy, who is kind of an AHL. He's played for the last few seasons up and down between the AHL and the ECHL. Played for Calgary, the Wranglers. So he's a guy with some experience. So helping out our ECHL affiliate by also, I think, helping out the Firebirds as well. And, you know, if we need some more goaltenders.
1: That's great. Evan Pivnik. Can't wait to hear you, man. October 2nd, the big game.
0: October 2nd, it's the first one on the air. We do have a preseason game that was just announced. September 27th. Sunday at 5 p.m. against Ontario.
1: How does that work? Where is that going to be? There? Here?
0: It's going to be at Acrisure Arena.
1: Acrisure, okay.
0: Yep, so all tickets for that game, no matter where you sit, just $10, and it benefits the One Valley Foundation, which is our charitable arm. So we're excited for that. It's kind of a little sneak preview getting into before game number one.
1: Oh, that is awesome. Yeah, I read that the other day ago. I was like, okay, we get a little sneak peek, like you said, October 2nd as well. That's opening day, Acrisure Arena. Evan Pivnik, always a pleasure. I can't wait to hear you on the air this year.

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0: Everybody, TK in the morning. Stuart Fables on the phone. It's 106.9 Eagle. We gave him tickets to Styx in Chicago. Date night. His wife is a second grade teacher. Apparently, it went well, right, Stuart?
1: Oh, man, it was awesome. The seats were totally incredible. Like the best we had ever sat in for anything at Acrisure. And the lineup was just stacked. The Styx came on out, and they never stopped rocking.
0: How did Tommy Shaw do? Hit every note, didn't he?
1: Hit every note, had the same energy level, sounded even better than the days that we remember him as.
0: I know. I was telling Lawrence from Styx that, and he totally agreed. He said, you know, I don't mean to say it like this, but Tommy may be a better singer now than he was back in the day with Styx. Like, when they recorded Crystal Ball, he can sing it better now at his age.
1: Very true. Well,
0: I'm not cutting everything down. That guy's taking care of himself, man. He sings better than ever. I've seen him probably... I don't know. Every time they come through here, I go to the show at Agua Caliente Casino and see them. I've seen them in Vegas. That's a band that you have to see. They sound just like the album.
1: Oh, for sure. And it's just one hit after another. They played a bunch of their new hits from the recent album they released. And I was like, oh, wow. You know, I totally didn't even know they put something out. So that was kind of educational.
0: Was that pretty good music?
1: It really is. It's well aligned with their vibe and their style and everything.
0: That was a question that about artists that do that. But why, you know, listen, they're Styx. They can do whatever they want. And if they're feeling it, why not put it out? I mean, they're not going to disappoint us. You know, it's not like they're the old band that can't do it anymore. They're doing it better than ever. Honest to God. How was Chicago?
1: Chicago, I was really, I'd heard amazing things about them. I wasn't sure, but the multiple layers and the instruments the guys are all playing between the horns, then they switch over to like a clarinet, and then they go back and forth between drums. I mean, just the musical layers I was never aware of listening to them growing up.
0: That's interesting. You say a lot of, somebody talked to Rick, the pool guy earlier. He went to the show on courtesy of 106.9 The Eagle. Got to throw that in there. What? And he said that the horns were amazing.
1: Absolutely. I mean, it's always been like, you know, you listen to their albums and you get a sense that, you know, they're big. But then when you see them live, just the over-the-top camaraderie that they all have amongst themselves is just incredible.
0: There he is, Stuart. Won tickets from 106.9 The Eagle. Bianca's next. Have a good Thursday.

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Hey guys, and happy Thursday. Well, technically, I consider today Friday because tomorrow, the three-day weekend begins. Okay, like even if you work a little bit, it's still the three-day weekend. Well, I guess four-day weekend, hey now. So, look at the glass half full with me, right? Happy Friday, aka Thursday. We're almost there, guys. It's Eagle.

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like it. I like when the nights cool down, the mornings are cool, and it's still like nice in the day. Honestly, after summer, we have perfect weather in the Coachella Valley pretty much all the rest of the year. So we're lucky in that way. We just got to get through what we just got through. It's the Eagle.

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Lola's at the Cove, one of my favorite spots, is our next Coachella Valley deal going live tomorrow on our website. Okay, get it quick because that one almost sold out. TheEagle1069.com. That goes live, like I said, tomorrow morning. And then we do have more stuff up there now you can check out.

And I am so ready for this three-day weekend. We are bringing you a full 80s three-day weekend. By the way, extending it through Monday, bringing you all your favorite music while you do something hopefully fun or relaxing. Either way, I hope you enjoy

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And we have Firebirds tickets on sale now. $22 a game. They've brought it down. And they have really cool different memberships where you can buy packages. 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You could do family packs. A lot of ways to watch the Firebirds this season. I can't wait. First game is October the 2nd. 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

KDGL Yucca Valley, KDGL FM, One Palm Springs. 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

And I know it says that I think it's the 22nd of September is the official first day of fall. But after this weekend, I'm going full pumpkin, full ghost, full, I don't know, leaves that we don't actually have changing colors here in the desert. But like, I'm going full fall. I cannot wait, especially now that I got a place. I bought a home this year and it's been super exciting. And like, I'm having all these firsts, right? So first summer, well, that was interesting with the electricity bills, but I had a pool. Now first holiday season. So first time to decorate and, you know, show the block who's here. I'm excited. It's Eagle.

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5: If both sides didn't have an attorney, if there was duress, meaning that one side is coercing the other into signing this, or if it seemed to be patently unfair, if just the fact that everything is going to one person and the other one's not getting it, well, that's unfair and the courts will usually overrule that agreement.
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And all right, guys, that is going to do it for me, Bianca. I'll catch you back here tomorrow. We'll kick off the 3-day weekend together. Officially say goodbye to summer and bring it in with the 80s weekend, which we're doing all 3 days. It's going to be a lot of fun here on the Eagle.

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0: the first iconic drum beats to the final soaring note, the beat lives on with the Phil Collins Story, live at Fantasy Springs Resort Casino on October 2nd. 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
5: 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Playing the Daily D's right away. And here's Rick D's.
6: Oh, yeah, here we go. September 3rd, Thursday. Get ready for the D's sleaze. You're going to love this one today. Also, Labor Day weekend coming up. What are you doing?

We'll be right here for your Daily D's. Labor Day, 132 years old, started back in 1882. Everything is off, schools, banks, everything else. But wait a minute, we're here. I am Rick D's, here to please. Labor Day weekend coming up, so much more. Let's get into it on your Daily D's Thursday.

Oh, this is great stuff I have for you on the hot list. I just found this out. What temperature becomes too hot for your body? It's an exact temperature. I have it coming up. Stay here.

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1: All right, on the truly hot list, it is Rick Dees. I reported on Death Valley up to 130, setting a summer record. And here's the other one. At what temperature do the experts say is the tipping point that is too hot for the human body? What is that temperature? It is 104 degrees. 104. I thought it would be hotter, but 104, the tipping point where you cannot function properly unless you have enough Gatorade or electrolyte replacing substance or whatever, not just water. You're going to need an electrolyte replacer at 104. So if you're in a place where it's 104, and this happens a lot, be very mindful. The heat starts to break down some proteins, your cell membranes. You start to feel like those photos of the 116-year-old people who live longer than other humans on Earth. You don't want to look like that. 104 is the temperature, thought you'd like to know. Up to speed in the heat on the D's Hot List today.
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2: All right, here we go on D's Sleaze. 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I am looking at the photos, and they look almost as good as that chair Tai Chi you see advertised. 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Well, then try the 75 Hard Challenge. 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
1: It's the Dees Quiz. 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
2: Oh, yeah, it is the Dees Quiz. Thank you so much. Here we go. President Andrew Jackson, a very famous president, Andrew Jackson, kept what on display in the White House Oval Office? He kept it on display. Did he keep on display all of the weapons used in American wars up to then? Did he keep on display a 1,400-pound block of cheese? Or did he keep an ancient skull found on the White House grounds? Okay, all the weapons used in the wars, 1,400-pound block of cheese, or an ancient skull found on the White House grounds? What do you think? And the answer is... President Andrew Jackson kept a 1,400-pound block of cheese in the White House. And then, as he went out of office, he let members of the public come and eat it. They saved him the final little piece. They ate the cheese with Andrew Jackson. You got it? Right here, it's the Dees Quiz.

Oh, how about this? Rick D's alerting you to the new Taylor Swift app. Have you heard about her new social networking app? Will you download it? Find out next. It's in today's Planet of the Apps. Shut up!

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2: And what a businesswoman she is, Taylor Swift, launching her own social networking app called The Swift Life. And instead of Bitmojis or emojis, look out for Taymojis, a whole set of emojis that look like Taylor Swift. Give it up for Tay.
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2: There's the happy Taylor, the birthday Taylor, the furious Taylor, the overruled Taylor, and even stickers you can purchase too. 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So there is a Taylor Swift Incorporated doing very well. She could be the next musical billionaire. 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Up to speed every single day in this molten magma. It's Rick Dees. We call it the planet of the apps.
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6: From the first iconic drum beats to the final soaring note, the beat lives on with the Phil Collins Story. 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
1: Are you ready for this? Gargling this liquid can help you avoid getting the flu. What is the liquid? Warmed green tea has compounds that they're called catechins, and they have an antiviral property that actually is better than a mouthwash. So green tea, who knew? And flu and colds are still going around. My grandfather, Dr. Dees, said that 9 out of 10 viruses and germs get into your body through your fingertips. You touch on something that has the virus, you then take your finger and you're scratching the inside of your eye like we all do. There it is. That fluid in your eye picks it up and you are done. So you know now. It's Rick Dees right here. Hope you feel your best. You deserve it.
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